0: Bible says this is the day the Lord has made. Let us rejoice and be glad in it. Is there anyone here who just wants to rejoice in the Lord today?
1: ¿Estás escuchando Radio Celestial?

the car, throwing through your shoe as you must push out of the car. Rain now, rain now, rain now, rain now, rain now, rain now, rain now, rain now, rain now, rain now, rain now, rain now, rain now, rain now, rain now, rain now, rain now, rain now, rain now, rain now, rain now, rain now, rain now, rain now, rain now, rain now, rain now, rain now, rain now, rain now, rain now, rain now, rain now, rain now, rain now, rain now, rain now, rain now, rain now, rain now, rain now, rain now, rain now, rain now, rain now, rain now, rain now, rain now, rain now, rain now, rain now, rain now, rain now, rain now, rain now, rain now, rain now, rain now, rain now, rain now, rain now, rain now, rain now, rain now, rain now, rain now, rain now, rain now, rain now, rain now, rain now, rain now, rain now, rain now, rain now, rain now, rain now, rain now, rain now, rain now, rain now, rain now, rain now, rain now, rain now, rain now, rain now, rain now, rain now, rain now, rain now, rain now, rain now, rain now, rain now, rain now, rain now, rain now, rain

0: Bible says this is the day the Lord has made. Let us rejoice and be glad in it. Is there anyone here who just wants to rejoice in the Lord today?
1: ¿Estás escuchando Radio Celestial?